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0: 10K and 5K. And for the little ones, a kids' fun run. The Walk for Life celebrates survivors, lifts up patients, and raises funds for Prisma Health Breast Centers in the Midlands. 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
0: It's the 51st running of the Colonial Cup races on the Springdale Racecourse in Kershaw County's historic city of Camden on Sunday, November 22nd. 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

0: with highs in the low 90s. So as it warms up today, try to stay cool out there and have a great Friday Eve. From the WIS First Alert Weather Center, I'm meteorologist Chandler Jordan.
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0: Good Thursday afternoon, everyone. It's another sun-filled afternoon. Temperatures climbing just a little higher compared to yesterday. Otherwise, a very similar forecast for today as what we had yesterday. Temperatures today up to around 90 for the high. At least the humidity should remain on the low side, so a little bit more comfortable than if the humidity was higher. As for tonight, we're back down into the mid-60s, so a mild start to your day Friday morning. May also have a few areas of fog to deal with for your Friday morning commute. Otherwise, Friday afternoon, we're looking at just a slight chance for a stray shower or storm, and temperatures into the low 90s for highs. I'm meteorologist Sandra Brogan in the WIS Weather Center.
1: 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Wherever you listen, turn us up. 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